Hey, bitch, what's happening? Yeah, bitch, I told you you can get it, bitch. I told you you're gonna be able to get it. Don't even worry about it. I already know what you finna say, bitch. Yeah, bitch, only thing you do, bitch, is just go to work, handle my business, get my money, don't give me no problems, everything's gonna be all right.

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We just went from party to party. You know, one night it's over at your aunt's apartment.

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You were going to celebrate a kind of openness that really hadn't been possible before. We're really very underground.

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You were going to celebrate a kind of openness that really hadn't been possible before. We're really very underground. We're really very underground. We're really very underground.

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Damn, how'd you get so much these, bro? Cause I've been writing since a young and talking easos. Damn, how'd you get so much these, bro? Cause I've been writing since a young and talking easos. Damn, how'd you

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We had the key guys, Norman Harris, Ronald Baker, and myself. So the four of us could go in the studio and just cut. That is the foundation, the bottom of it. And that is the Philly sound. We feel soul. We feel this music. It's in our blood. It's in our bones. We play this. It's just a natural. What I did was to change it with the sock symbol. And that is the Philly sound. Boom.

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2: Půlnoc v Hollywood. 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
1: Cheesy Funk. Four Crocs Five, Lazy Silver Orchestra. Start the ride.
2: Slip go side to side. 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Do that work, then start the ride. 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
1: Oh yeah, oh yeah.
2: Drippin', flippin', slide tonight. 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Do that work, then start the ride. 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
1: Ja vám všetkým poprajem krásny víkend. Aby bolo.
2: Step up, play, it's time to fly.
1: No a tým školom povinným prajem posledný prázdninový krásny víkend. 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

0: Positions, positions.
1: Okay, and action.
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0: She's Vanity. 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
1: Vanity, jak jsi vlastně potkala prince?
2: I met him at the American Music Awards, and that was in Los Angeles. And his manager asked me if I would take him to the bathroom.
1: Takže jsi ho doprovodila a byla to láska na první pohled?
2: Well, I wanted to, but I was sort of shy.

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Cause I've been writing since a young and talking easos. Damn. How'd you get so much these, bro? Cause I've been writing since a young and talking easos. Damn. How'd you get so much these, bro? Cause I've been writing since a young and talking easos. Damn.

0: Tropicalimistic. 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Four Crocs 5, Lazy Seal Orchestra. 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
1: Slip goes side to side. 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
0: Oh yeah, oh yeah.
1: Dripping, flipping, slide tonight. 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
0: Ja všetkým poprajem krásny víkend. 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
1: Step up, play, it's time to fly.
0: No a tým školom povinným prajem posledný prázdninový krásny víkend. 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
0: 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A DJ Della in the mix. 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

talking about? Smack a motherfucker dead in the mouth. Man, what the fuck y'all talking about? Smack a motherfucker dead in the mouth. Mouth, mouth, mouth, mouth, mouth, mouth, mouth, mouth, mouth, mouth, mouth, mouth, mouth, mouth, mouth, mouth, mouth, mouth, mouth, mouth, mouth, mouth, mouth, mouth, mouth, mouth, mouth, mouth, mouth, mouth, mouth, mouth, mouth, mouth, mouth, mouth, mouth, mouth, mouth, mouth, mouth, mouth, mouth, mouth, mouth, mouth, mouth, mouth, mouth, mouth, mouth, mouth, mouth, mouth, mouth, mouth, mouth, mouth, mouth, mouth, mouth, mouth, mouth, mouth, mouth, mouth, mouth, mouth, mouth, mouth, mouth, mouth, mouth, mouth, mouth, mouth, mouth, mouth, mouth, mouth, mouth, mouth, mouth, mouth, mouth, mouth, mouth, mouth, mouth, mouth, mouth, mouth, mouth, mouth, mouth, mouth, mouth, mouth, mouth, mouth, mouth, mouth, mouth,